0: 102,5.
1: That's James Peterson. He's that billionaire I was telling you about who runs underground poker games. No one's ever beat him.

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And when it happens, it's time to write your story. 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

love of one another. Can true love last forever? They both agree

One of the greatest entertainers I've ever had the pleasure of listening to. I first met this marvelous gentleman back at Folk City, way down in the old Folk City, where the parking lot is now. Without further ado, ladies, the great blues recording artist. Here he is.